0: eat more. 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
7: Many of us are being hindered from our destiny because we're being held hostage by a leash around our souls called unforgiveness.
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8: 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When we think of hostages, we picture people being held against their will or threatened in some way. Well, today, Dr. Evans talks about the kind of hostage who could walk away at any time, but refuses to go. Let's turn to the book of Genesis as he begins.
7: Nothing, and I mean nothing, will hinder you arriving at God's destiny for you like unforgiveness. Unforgiveness is that one thing above all else that will block God's movement in your life, taking you from where you are to where you're supposed to go. When you carry the weight of yesterday, it will ruin the place of the day and the progress to tomorrow. Unforgiveness is that one area that must be addressed if you're going to reach your destiny. If anybody had a right to be angry, bitter, and hold a grudge, it was Joseph. A dysfunctional family, a dysfunctional father, put in a pit, sold into slavery, seduced, unjustly jailed, forgotten in jail. If anybody had a right to be mad, if anybody had a right to say life is not fair, it was Joseph. Joseph occupies

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4: For a long time in my life, I thought the Bible was for someone else and it didn't really apply to me. 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
6: Faith believes that God is in control. Faith that knows that God is on the throne. Faith knows that God is sovereign. And it doesn't mean that trials don't come in life, but it means that we believe that God has the power to help us through those trials and overcome any trials. Faith focuses on the character and the goodness of God.

0: Some people wonder if God has enough grace to cover all the sins in their life. But Dr. Tony Evans says that's the last thing we have to worry about. He'll tell us why as we spend 2 minutes with Tony.
1: There is more than enough water in the ocean and the seas for every fish that has ever existed. I don't care how many generations of fish there has been, there is more than enough water to handle them. Fish don't have to wonder, is there anywhere to swim today? Because there's more than enough. There is more than enough foliage in the forest to handle all the generations of animals and birds and reptiles and insects that have ever existed. Because while they're dying, new leaves are growing and new grass is growing. In other words, God keeps the foliage coming so that generationally there's more than enough. There is more than enough oxygen for all the human beings over thousands of years that have ever lived, that we haven't outbreathed the amount of oxygen available for the human race. And while we dying, folks still breathing, because there's more than enough oxygen for generation after generation after generation. Well, what water is to fish, foliage is to animals, and oxygen is to the human race, grace is to the believer. There is more than enough.
0: If you're ready to experience that grace for yourself, visit TonyEvans.org and click on the word Jesus in the top menu. Dr. Evans will walk you through everything you need to know about being a real grace-filled Christian. Then join us next time for 2 Minutes with Tony.
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0: That's Cochran & Company, What Grace Can Do on Moody Radio. Hi there, it's Bill Meyer with a Christian artist update for you. Zach Williams is hosting an Alaskan cruise, and he's inviting you to join him. He posted, "There's just something about Alaska. Every time I've been there, I've left feeling refreshed. The mountains, the people, the quiet. It all reminds me of God's incredible creation." His next cruise is coming up in July of 2027, and he says, "I can't wait to go back. I'd love for you to experience it with me." You can learn more on Zach's Facebook page.
1: Hi, I'm John Erickson Tata, and just listen to these lines from this old hymn. Could we with ink the ocean fill, and were the skies of parchment made, were every stalk on earth a quill, and every man a scribe by trade, to write the love of God above would drain the ocean dry, nor could the scroll contain the whole, though stretched from sky to sky. Wow. In 1917, those beautiful words were found scrawled on the wall of a mental asylum, and whoever wrote it must have done so to keep his spirits hopeful. Despite the man's torment, he could know that the love of God would see him through many a dark night in that awful place. The lesson? Yes, even Christians can suffer from mental illness. So, if I am describing you, remember, nothing is more calming, more quieting, and more hopeful to the troubled mind than rehearsing how deep and wide the love of God really is.
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0: On the night you're falling all to pieces, you can bring your lonely heart to Jesus. What if I told you that I believe it?
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0: Megan Woods, Heaven Down Here on Moody Radio. You know, in the Gospels, we read about a bleeding woman and a sick child. Both of them needed Jesus. On the latest episode of Bold Steps, Dr. Mark Jobe explores a remarkable moment in Mark chapter 5 where a desperate father's plea gets interrupted by a woman who couldn't wait. 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

0: Tasha Layton, Meet Me in the Valley on Moody Radio. Hi, it's Bill Meyer with some food for thought from Christian author Kelly Needham. She says our purpose is far greater than some set of tasks before us. We were made to know, enjoy, and reflect the most significant, unique, astounding person in existence, the Triune God.
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0: John Reddick on Moody Radio. It seems that our culture has lost its way. Good is considered evil, and evil considered good. But there is hope. On the latest episode of A New Beginning, Pastor Greg Laurie shows us how to follow in the footsteps of first-century believers who turned their upside-down world right side up. 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
1: 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Unless you have an open system in which your spiritual life is re-energized, you will run out of spiritual strength or spiritual battery if you're functioning on your own power without the infusion of new power on a regular basis from on high.
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This is Big Daddy Weave.

0: That's Pat Barrett on Moody Radio. Hi, it's Bill Meyer with a Christian artist update. We heard from Micah Tyler with his song Perfectly a few minutes ago. And in case you didn't know, Micah has a hidden talent. He says, I can sing upside down on the couch and praise the Lord at the same time. You can watch the impressive feat by going to Micah's Facebook reel.
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0: the cross.
1: Ann Wilson, the cross. You know what I feel compelled with today? It is clear in Luke 15 that when lost things are found, it's a celebration. And that's, I just want to celebrate with you. I'm so grateful for God calling you out of darkness and into the light. And I know there's probably some of you that are like, man, I just surrendered all I am to Jesus. I just acknowledged I'm a sinner. We know this because we hear from people all the time. They've been in church maybe for years, but today was a day of new birth. You came alive in Jesus Christ, and I praise God for each and every one of you. And we celebrate that. That's what we do. According to Luke 15, we celebrate it. I'm going to shout out the last four numbers of your telephone number. If you're just wiping tears away, getting through the fog, seeing your screen on your phone, just text the word new to 800-555-7898. If you've been listening the last several minutes while I've been pouring out my heart here about the good news of Jesus Christ, and today's the day, just get to a safe place, text the word new. If you're driving, just pull off the side of the road, text new to 800-555-7898. Man, this is a brand new day, and we celebrate it with you. 0023-1119-2276-3324-5676. A lot of these first time, never texted here before. 6113-7004-5704-9903-6152. Welcome to the family. 4695-4725. Welcome. 2156. Welcome to the family. And 3140. Welcome to each of you. Man, this is a new day, right, guys?
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3: Is the best. Yeah. It's the first day of something completely new. I love the reality that now you are filled with the Holy Spirit.
1: Yeah.
3: And He is going to lead your life. He's going to fill you with joy, with peace, and He is going to do some really cool things in you, and He's going to lead you.
1: I think one of the coolest things that's going to happen is you're going to face hardship with a supernatural power like you've never seen before. Hardship's going to be there. You might get mocked for your faith by some that have been around you. That's okay. Get a new group of friends, friend.
3: Yeah, that's okay.
1: Get a new group of friends. And we're just praising God for every one of you. 1651 and 2980 just came in. Praise God, man. We are celebrating with you. 0666 just came in, and 3382 just came in. Praising God for you today. We are celebrating what God is doing in you. I know. I get it. I know when Jesus called me out of darkness and into the light, it was like, what in the world have I been missing this whole time? And it's called life, abundant life in Jesus Christ. Awesome. So thrilled for you. So thrilled for you. Man, this is just tremendous. Okay, coming up here in a moment, we got a crazy question for you, and we're going to go lightning round. You get to give us feedback about the future of Moody Radio. Yeah, so get ready. When I pose you the question, I'm not going to give it to you yet. When I pose you the question, you got to grab that phone, light them up, because you mean to tell me, Carl, my ideas are going to be listened to for what we do going forward? You betcha. Hang on.
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1: Okay, we got some freedom for you on this Freedom Friday. We are 100 years and 3 days old today.
2: I love what you do.
1: 100 years and 3 days. 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
2: Okay, good.
1: Now, we'll just keep you updated here. But here's the cool thing. Going forward, we want to hear from you. What do you want us to keep cooking with? And maybe what would you like to see us add to the recipe? Not changing the gospel in any way, shape, or form.
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1: That's staying. We aren't giving up on that. But what do you want to see a stick with here at Moody Radio, not just Carl and crew, but across the dial? 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You're a programmer here at Moody Radio. How about that?

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How do you navigate the pain in a broken parent-child relationship? Dr. Kathy Cook's book, Resolve Conflict.

0: Are you stressed because you don't have enough money or connections to get where you want to go? 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
3: You need to find some people that have faith. You need to find some people that says, I stand in the gap, I see it, I'll believe, I'll work with you. God is not limited by his power. Everybody can change. There's no one beyond the life-transforming power of God. Sometimes you need an inner circle that really believes.

0: petitions were filed by people who were against it. People like Landsman and Milam did the RN-2493 petition in 1974 saying religious radio should not be allowed to have non-commercial frequencies. And that was a big deal back then. But again, through the Lord's grace and guidance and visionary men and women, these things came to pass where we're now broadcasting by satellite, really, all over the country.
1: Yeah, and then the internet came along. John, it's so good to hear your voice. I thank you for your wisdom through the years and the encouragement that you always gave those of us behind the microphone. And I think what you just described, there are so many things that happen behind the scenes that as a listener, even as a person who worked at Moody Radio, I had no idea all this was going on. But thank God that it was and that it did and that we're faithful men and women who are working at that and doing that. That's John Maddox, pal of mine from Indiana. Now I want to hear from you, the lessons you have learned, the way that Moody Radio has reached into your life, or maybe there's something humorous you want to tell me that you laughed out loud. 877-548-3675. 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
6: Hey Chris, Roger Bassick here, and I just wanted to say happy 100th birthday to Moody Radio. You know, I had the privilege of attending and graduating from Moody Bible Institute, and then later was able to serve at Moody Radio for 20 years. And I'm happy to say that I'm still serving the Lord as a missionary. And part of what I've been able to do is create content and provide radio training and coaching to broadcasters around the world. And much of what I teach is drawn from the many things I learned while serving at Moody, of course. But one of the main lessons that I try to share with people wherever I go is something I learned when I was a freshman in college while serving in a radio program called Live with Ron Hutchcraft. The target audience was teenagers. It was like a youth group on the air. We had music from popular Christian artists, in-studio guests, many of whom were local youth groups. Messages from Ron, of course, and radio drama. And everyone else on the team was funny and talented and confident. And we had such a great time creating radio drama segments for the program. But honestly, I didn't feel like I was really contributing much at all. And I didn't think I had much to offer to the team. So toward the end of that first school year, I went to the producer, Todd Busteed, and I said, listen, I don't want to drag the rest

0: Good afternoon. It's John Hemmer. 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